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2: 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Op zaterdag 18 juli brengt Palmundo Latin and Caribbean Heat naar het Almere Strand. 5 stages, de best Latin and Caribbean tunes, Caribbean food en cocktails, dancing en non-stop.

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1: 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Tickets en more info, sunsplashfestival.nl.

That's a wifey, wifey, wifey, wifey, wifey. I think I like her, like her, like her, like her, like her. Oh, that's a wifey, wifey, wifey, wifey. I think I like her, like her, like her, like her, like her.

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0: buds and right now you're in tune to Nando Leaks. You know, Amsterdam, worldwide, with the best music, good vibes, everything. Nando, what them say?
1: Ça va bien?

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That's when I knew that your heart was scarring. 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Like, wait, babe,